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Their hands and their legs, kaalgalum kaigalum tholumarathile kattapattu adikkapattu sadaigal peekkapattu nilamaiyile ratham mulindu poi kondirukkirathu. 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It was the midnight. Hallelujah. I want to tell you, you may be going through a midnight crisis, midnight situation. Amen. Hallelujah. But my God, my Savior, He is faithful. Hallelujah. To deliver you, hallelujah, out of the midnight, amen, into a miraculous moment. If you believe, wherever you are, lift your voice and praise Him. Lord, tell Him, Lord, I put my trust in you, God, no matter what circumstances are, no matter, oh God, how big the enemy is, no matter, oh God, what is coming,

you, for you promised us, so do not fear. For I am with you, do not be dismayed. For I am your God, I will strengthen you and help you. For I will uphold you with my righteous right hand. Psalm 30 says, weeping may stay for the night, but rejoicing comes in the morning. We want to thank you. For your presence, there is fullness of joy. Right now, oh God, as we worship, as we gather together in your presence, oh God, fill us, oh God, let there be unspeakable joy that will fill us, oh God. Healing that will take place, oh God. A supernatural touch from the living God. Change us, make us, mold us, oh God. More like you, oh God. We want to thank you. Thank you. Thank you. Thank you. For the Lord will turn every sorrow into joy. We want to thank you. Mahimai umakku selthugirumai. 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Engalai eluppuviraar. Help us, O God, more than anything, O God. We will be doers of you, O God. May we walk in the light of Christ. கிறிஸ்துவின் வெளிச்சத்திலே கீழ்ப்படிதலுள்ள ஒரு வாழ்க்கை வாழ்வதற்கு நடப்பதற்கு எங்கள் ஒவ்வொருவருக்கும் பலன் தருவீராக. Walking in according to the word of the living God. Lead us and guide us, O God. Let your light guide us. 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

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Isaiah 60. 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The Lord will shine over us, Lord, even in the midst of the thick, dark clouds, oh God. 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We bless your name.

what happened to Paul and Silas, hallelujah, in the Roman prison while they were tied up, hallelujah, hallelujah, amen. Their hands and their legs, kaalgalum kaigalum tholumarathile kattapattu adikkapattu sadaigal peekkapattu nilavile ratham mulindu poi kondirukkirathu padala, hallelujah. 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It was the midnight. Hallelujah. I want to tell you, you may be going through a midnight crisis, midnight situation. Amen. Hallelujah. But my God, my Savior, He is faithful. Hallelujah. To deliver you, hallelujah, out of the midnight, amen, into a miraculous moment. If you believe, wherever you are, lift your voice and praise Him. Lord, tell Him, Lord, I put my trust in you, God, no matter what circumstances are, no matter, oh God, how big the enemy is, no matter, oh God, what is coming, what is standing against me. 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